If you had one shot, one opportunity to seize everything you ever wanted, one moment, would you capture it?

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0: 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What had you expected? 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I'll meet you in the park. I'll be calm and collected. But we knew right from the start that you'd fall apart, cause I'm too expensive. Your top would be something that shouldn't be said out loud.

0: 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What would you like in a woman?
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1: Greetings, loved ones. Let's take a journey.